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2: I'm Ian Brannan with a look ahead to the big financial stories for Tuesday, and global market attention will pivot to corporate earnings and crucial monetary policy clues. In the US market, investors will look to earnings results from retail and housing giants AutoZone and KB Home to gauge consumer resilience, alongside a scheduled speech by Richmond Fed President Thomas Barkin for hints on a path of interest rates. Meanwhile, European and Asia-Pacific markets are expected to see tactical positioning ahead of critical manufacturing PMI releases and the People's Bank of China interest rate decision later in the week. Full update after 5 p.m. You can get the latest market news anytime at bayeasy.mt.
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0: Savvy Hammens, da would do it. 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
3: 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Gazan Mamo. 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
6: Good afternoon, here we are then. It's Tuesday. Yes, the day off is over and we are back to normal. It is your More Music Work Day. My name's Natalie. Thank you, Claire, for today's show. She is back with you tomorrow morning at 10 o'clock. Make sure you're there for that. So you're looking at the weather today. Let's see, we've got a mainly sunny afternoon ahead of us with some broken cloud. It's going to be warm and humid. In fact, the humidity is currently at 89%. Highs of 30 degrees, but it does feel like 31. And there is the possibility of an isolated, localized shower. If you'd like to get in touch this afternoon, make a note of the number, the WhatsApp 99091002. You have got your lunchogram on the way, plus Prince, plus Harold Melvin, and later Lionel Richie.
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The Sound of Philadelphia. Harold Melvin and the Blue Notes, Don't Leave Me This Way. It's 11 minutes after one. My name's Natalie Horton across Malta and Gozo for a Tuesday. Apparently, it is officially the first day of autumn today. Doesn't feel like it though, does it? Ooh, a bit sticky out there. Yeah. 31 degrees is what it feels like. Music on the way from Lionel Richie. We've got some Blondie in there as well. And I do have a Lunchogram lined up for you as well. Ooh, yeah. Let's do this from Lionel Richie ahead of Luca Carboni. I want to dance with somebody.

0: buzz about Mariah Carey coming to Malta for her festive Christmas extravaganza. It's 8th of December, I believe, isn't it? I'll double check that. I kind of glanced at it. So today is the 265th day of the year, September 22nd. Believe it or not, this is the scary bit. 100 days left of 2026. I don't think I've ever made that noise on the radio before. There's a first for you. Playing you Malta's greatest hits of all time. Across Malta and Gozo, Lionel Richie is next. This is Baezy. Malta's greatest hits.
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1: Well, he's not my eight, Dayton, but you know what I mean. Local talent. Right, just gone 1:30. Very good afternoon. This is Bay Easy 100.2, playing you Malta's greatest hits of all time. I've got Yvonne Elliman and INXS in a bit, so sit tight for that musically. Right now, though, it's the Lunchagram for a Tuesday. I did do one yesterday. Where were you? One person got it right. Bernadette. Ask Gianna was Saganaki. Today's one, though, is a whole other story. P.S. Gran wink. Like gran, like grandmother, nonna, that kind of thing. Wink, you know, close one eye. So P.S. P.S. Gran. G-R-A-N. And then wink. W-I-N-K. If you don't know what the lunch... You know what? I don't need to... No, I'm not going to explain it. I feel I should explain it, but I'm not going to. It is an anagram that is the lunchagram because it's lunchtime. P.S. Gran Wink. 9909-1002. We're going to do Fat Larry's band now.

0: Alicia Keys. Oh, tinkling those ivories there. If I Ain't Got You, Easy 100.2, home of Malta's greatest hits. With an excess to come and Yvonne Elliman as well. I'm going to recap as well on today's Lunchagram. Lots of right answers coming through.
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1: One of the best concerts I think I've ever seen. I was very lucky to see INXS many years ago play live the energy of Michael Hutchence. Bay Easy 100.2, talking of concerts, Mariah Carey live in Malta. It is December the 8th, double-checked, MFCC, seated show. I think it's going to sell out really fast. Bay Easy 100.2. We are doing today's Lunchagram. Lots of right answers coming through. P.S. Gran Wink. P.S. Gran Wink. P.S. G-R-A-N. W-I-N-K. P.S. Gran Wink. Answers in about half an hour from... No, 20 minutes thereabouts, I reckon. Mariah's on the way, actually.

0: Jezra on Bay Easy 100.2 and Shotgun. How's your afternoon going? We are an hour done already. That went fast, didn't it? Goodness me. I've got some Squeeze on the way. Bit of Up the Junction. Some Michael Jackson as well. And the answers to today's Lunchagram, with lots of right answers coming through today. 9909102 if you wanted to go.
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0: First day of autumn, apparently, and the weather today doesn't feel very autumnal. It's going to be partly cloudy. It's very humid as well. Isolated showers at the moment as possible places. What else have I got for you weather-wise? Well, light winds, highs of 28, feels like 30. Have you got a shower in your area? I hope not. Music to come from Bryan Adams, but we're going to get this hour underway with a bit of Alana Miles and Black Velvet.

The year 1979, the album Call for Cats, the band Squeeze, Up the Junction, Bay Easy 100.2. I think I've got them on my future list for a possible artist spotlight. This week, in case you missed yesterday as being a holiday, we did do the first track. Well, I gave you the first track from this week's featured artist, the artist under the spotlight, which this week is The Cure. And I'm really looking forward to playing a track probably in the next hour here on Bay Easy 100.2. Right, how did you get on with today's Lunchagram? P.S. Gran Wink. P.S. Gran Wink. Lots of right answers came through. Were you doing it at home? And how did you get on? So I had Patrick and Miriam. I had Nicola and Jeremy, Bernadette, Leslie, Dan, Michelle, Mike and Simon all correctly telling me that P.S. Gran Wink is King Prawns. Not just any prawn, it's a king prawn with a crown. 12 minutes past two across Malta and Gozo, playing you the best music, home of Malta's greatest hits. This is Michael Jackson now, and Beat It. I've got Annie Lennox, Miley, because she's not Miley Cyrus anymore, and something from Michael Bublé.

0: Chita Vuota, Mina on Bayzy 100.2. Had a couple of messages saying people missed the answer. Well, the answer to today's lunchgram was king prawns. King prawns, there you go. Quite fancy some, actually. If it's your birthday today, let me know. I'll tell you what came out on the cinema and on TV on this day. There's a lot today as well.
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Just gone 2:30. This is Bay Easy 100.2, playing you Miley Cyrus and Midnight Sky. Going to say hi to Liz. She fell off the list. She was on the list of the lunchogrammers today, and somehow she got lost in all the names. So, Liz, well done. You got it right today. King prawns, if you missed it.

0: That brought back some good memories for you. Also, if you need to be somewhere, quick time check for you. It's just coming up to 20 to 3. I know, well, the afternoon is flying by. I have got, I think, 8 big TV shows and 1 very scary film that came out today. If it's your birthday, I'll tell you about those later.
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That is ABBA on Bay Easy 100.2 and Super Trooper. Still to come, some Bon Jovi. He's just become a granddad again. Yes, his son Jake and Millie Bobby Bon Jovi have got a new baby, apparently. So he's going to be a grandfather for the second time. I've also seen today that there is a list of the top movie villains of all time. I've got the top 10. Which one do you think might be at number one? You might be surprised. Tell you about that a little bit later. Also got before 3 o'clock, Shakira. And I think that's the one with the panpipes. Whenever, wherever, on Bay.

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0: 2001, the year, Shakira, and Whenever, Wherever. Hope you're ready for some Taylor Dane from the 80s, also Mental as Anything, gonna live it up with them. Another track from The Cure, this week's Artist Under the Spotlight. You're locked into Bay Easy Tuesday afternoon.
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0: So your afternoon weather is going to stay mainly sunny, possibility of some broken clouds as well. It's warm and humid today. There are also some isolated localised showers. It's 30 degrees at the moment, so pretty warm, with a feel like 31. UV index has gone down a little bit. It's now at 6. Tonight it's going to stay mild and warm. Temperatures dropping to 21 degrees, and your sunset tonight, 7 p.m.
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Gibraltar's greatest hits of all time, one hit after another, 24/7. The Beach Boys, Wouldn't It Be Nice? This is Bay Easy 100.2 across Malta and Gozo. 12 minutes past three. Happy birthday, Ramona. It's your birthday today. Thank you for getting in touch. She said it's my birthday today. I want to know what films and what TV... Well, do you know what? You've got a lot today, Ramona. So the 22nd of September... Let's just have a quick look through the list. The what do we got? Family Ties in 1982. That came on TV today. Then we've got in 1994. So this didn't do very well, this one. Didn't do very well at all. Baywatch, 1989. That came out this time. So Family Ties, Baywatch, Mitch Buchanan, David Hasselhoff. And then another TV show that really bombed. Nobody liked it. Nobody watched it. Came out in 1994. It was called Friends. You might have heard of it. Then we had Two and a Half Men in 2003. Was that Charlie Sheen? Another one. Not very good. Didn't win any Emmys ever. The West Wing. The only thing I know about that, it had Rob Lowe in it. And the very scary Criminal Minds 2005. And then Lost in 2004. Yeah, all those TV shows came on TV on this day. And talking of films, do you remember the movie Seven? That came out today in 1995.

0: Italiano, Toto Caini. I think that's how you say his name. Petonio, sorry about that. Looking forward to playing you a track from The Cure. Yesterday, you missed the Love Cats. So that was our first one, if you didn't catch the show yesterday. Got a good one for you this afternoon, though. The Cure, this week's Artist Under the Spotlight. Easy.
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0: known as the Gold Hot Pants song because of the video of Kylie and her pert little bottom. Can I say that? Of course I can. Kylie's pert little bottom in gold hot pants in the video. Actually, the song was originally meant to be recorded by Paula Abdul. In fact, she co-wrote it. But Kylie had the big hit. Spinning around, Bay Easy 100.2.
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0: So, we had the first track yesterday, the first of five from The Cure. They are this week's Artist Spotlight band. Yesterday it was The Love Cats. Today I'm going to play you a song. A lot of people say this is their best song. I'm a big fan of this particular song. It was released in July of 1985 and it was The Cure's first single to break the Billboard Hot 100 chart. It actually sounds, I don't know, it's got this kind of timeless quality about it. Hope you enjoy the track I've got for you this afternoon. Just ahead of the M People, just ahead of Billy Ocean, your Artist Spotlight track today from The Cure is In Between Days.

0: Malta's greatest hits of all time, Billy Ocean, Get Out of My Dreams, Into My Car. It's a quarter to four. So I've got those movie villains for you. I've got the top 10. So who do you think's at the top? I think you might be quite surprised. So let's quickly go through the 10. Number 10, Psycho's Norman Bates from 1960. Michael Myers from Halloween in 1978 is at 9. At 8, Pennywise from It. That is at 7. At 6, Freddy Krueger, A Nightmare on Elm Street. Lord Voldemort, He Who Shall Be Not Be Named from Harry Potter and the Philosopher's Stone. Hans Gruber, Alan Rickman at his very best. He's on the list as well. That's from Die Hard in 1988. The Terminator from 1984. Then the top three round out like this. Hannibal Lecter, The Silence of the Lambs. Now, I would have put him at the top. That came out in 1991. At 2, Darth Vader.
1: I am your father.
0: That was at 2 from 1977. And the biggest movie villain, as voted by people, don't know who, is Heath Ledger's The Joker from The Dark Knight in 2008. What do you think about that list?
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0: big fan of his music, and we're playing it right here on Bay Easy 100.2. His name is Jack Savoretti. It's called The One. We are The One. Playing you Malta's greatest hits of all time. Albert is next with the home run. He'll be opening up his birthday file as well. And later, of course, you have got Ben Glover from 7 until 10. And he's got 90s at 9, which I'm really looking forward to this evening. And then you've got Late Night Love for you. That gets underway at 10 o'clock. Easy laid-back listening with lots of slushy songs just for you. Kurt is here at 6 with Bay Easy Breakfast. Claire at 10. And we will rendezvous back here tomorrow at 1. Have a great Tuesday evening and afternoon, what's left of it. See you tomorrow.
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3: European markets extended their positive momentum as falling energy prices cooled inflation worries and stabilised sovereign debt. Technology and manufacturers paved the way for broader indexes, outweighing losses in energy shares. UK's FTSE 100 index climbed 0.80% by the close, buoyed by expanding global tech demand and easing commodity pressures. US markets logged a near-record session on Wall Street as benchmark indexes approached historic highs. The tech-heavy Nasdaq Composite Index jumped 2.26%, fueled by AMD surging 9.95% to top a $1 trillion market cap. The broader S&P 500 index climbed 1.49%, while the blue-chip Dow Jones Industrial Average added 0.71%. Asia-Pacific markets surged to a two-week high, spearheaded by technology and chip-producing equities. Taiwan's TAIEX index led regional gains, hitting a fresh record high with a 1.30% jump. And in mainland China and Hong Kong, performance was more subdued but positive, with the CSI 300 blue-chip index gaining 0.20% and Hong Kong's Hang Seng Index rising 0.30%, while Japan's exchanges were closed for a public holiday. Get the latest market news anytime at bayeasy.mt. You're up to date. I'm Ian Brannan.
4: Issew għan taħt l-effett tal-kannabis, drogi u alkohol jista' jħalli konsegwenzi seri. 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
8: Happy Tuesday, this is Ben. Right, coming your way next then, Stevie Wonder, Saduke, Shania Twain, that don't impress me much, and the Pointer Sisters, Jump For My Love. Oh, and we'll be asking the question, what do 80% of people in Malta and Gozo do at the weekend? By themselves. It's next.

Malta's greatest hits. It's Bay Easy 100.2. This is Ben. Did you know that 80% of people here in Malta and Gozo do this on their own? I was quite surprised by this, but actually it kind of makes sense. And you could be one of those people. Apparently the new buzzword here in Malta and Gozo is a meekend. A meekend. Not weekend, but meekend. And this basically means you're the kind of person that likes to spend the weekend on their own. Hence, a meekend.

mundane, a masterpiece. Oh my, my, oh my, my love. I take one look at you, you're taking me.

0: As 80% of us here in Malta and Gozo prefer to spend a time on our own at the weekend, known as a meekend, we'd love to know what you get up to on your own, please. Within reason, 9909-1002. Let us know on the WhatsApp, a meekend. It's a new word for you, but apparently more and more of us are doing it. Let's explain more after Amy Stewart and Coldplay, Adventure of a Lifetime, all part of Malta's greatest hits. On a Tuesday, baby, next.
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4: 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That's better. Gazan Marmol. We're always there.
5: The hardest part of ending is starting again. After 7 years, Linkin Park begins a powerful new chapter.
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5: Go behind the scenes, from intimate studio sessions to electrifying live performances, as the band rediscovers what it means to start over. 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

This is Bang Glover. We are home to Malta's greatest hits on Bay Easy 100.2. So 80% of us enjoying a meekend, which basically means it's a weekend to spend by yourself in Malta and Gozo without any sort of, you know, any ag, any hassle or going out. Tina's been on. She says, hi, Ben. She says, I totally agree with this. She said, I used to go out partying all the time. In fact, I came to used to go to your gigs. That place in St. Julian's on the rocks by the sea. That were good Friday nights, weren't they? They were good. Anyway, she says, I'm knocking on a bit now. She says, and I do prefer just staying in now. It's nice, isn't it? Just snacks, radio on in the background, nice movie, just you and yourself, and no one to argue with either. It's great, isn't it?

0: You get 3 hours of that tonight. Late Night Love on Bay Easy 100.2. It's not the same song over and over again. You do get a selection of songs tonight. That would be odd, wouldn't it? Anyway, this is Ben Glover. Hope you're well. Let's go to one of our national treasures known as Red Electric on the way. We're chasing Pandora. Fragile's coming up. Jennifer Page and Crush. Plus the Pet Shop Boys and Domino Dancing. All part of Malta's greatest hits. And it's coming next.
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Banglar, it's Bay Easy 100.2. Hope you were. Hope you had a great long weekend. Obviously, you know, 4-day week this week, which is a bonus. Woohoo! And let's face it, it's kind of all downhill now to, like, you know, fall, winter, Christmas. But we've got to get the Medina Grand Prix out of the way first. Then it's Notta Bianca. Then it's Halloween. And then it's the C word. Have I mentioned the C word already? All right, Christmas. Let's do Pet Shop.

0: Home to Malta's greatest hits playing stuff like that. But after nine, it's going to be the 90s at nine. Six songs, one amazing decade, and one amazing memory using AI. I know we've used a lot of sort of, you know, local knowledge from AI, but we're going to go worldwide after 9 p.m. It's going to be a belter. Hold tight.
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0: You are not going to get these anywhere else on the Maltese Islands. Malta's greatest hits with Edwyn Collins, A Girl Like You, Paul McCartney, Wings, Let 'Em In, and Whitney Houston, How Will I Know? You just know love. If not, just check out

Malta's greatest hits, Bay Easy 100.2. This is Ben Glover. Hope you are well. Hello to all those getting ready for the Medina Grand Prix coming up. It's not far to go, is it? But, you know, it's prep time now at the moment. I was hoping to impress Richard Hammond with my VW Golf GTI Mark III. Over the weekend, tried to start it up, but she was having none of it. I'll tell you what was lovely, though, was my pre-lationship. The person I'm seeing at the moment was like, I really want to get involved. Can you show me how it works? And she put on a pair of gloves and she decided to get under the bonnet, get a bit greasy, and off she went. She really...

really got into it, and I was so impressed. And I'm thinking, do you know what? I think I'd like to be with you more than I do now. It was a clincher. A girl who likes cars literally is up there with me. I loved it. The only downside was that she asked to wear some of my t-shirts so she didn't get messy.

0: sweet July, in September. I know. It's Bay Easy 100.2. This is Ben Glove. I hope you're well. Right, Malta's greatest hits continue next. I've got you with Queen on the way. Don't Stop Me Now. What a great song that is. J-Lo, Love Don't Cost a Thing. 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

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Listen, I know it was a bit of a washout, to be fair, on Sunday for Slipper Cinema Sunday, where you brought your slippers to watch a movie of your choice. But listen, we've got another chance for you to win the cinema tickets to the Eden Cinema, St. George's Bay. If you listen to the home run on Friday with Uncle Albert, popcorn, drink, and the tickets could be yours. I'm thinking Slipper Cinema Saturday. I think we'll get a better day of it. I just think, you know, a better day of it. Shall we? Are we up for it? Are we going to go for it? Your slippers in the cinema, I think, is absolutely the way forward.

0: Malta's greatest hits on Bay Easy 100.2. This is Ben Glover. Right, coming up then, let's play you a song to get you ready for the 90s at 9. We're going worldwide tonight with our AI memory. Something big happened in one of the years from one of the songs we're going to play. But we're going to play you Deep Blue Something, Breakfast at Tiffany's. We're also going to play you Emily Sandé and Read All About It, all on Bay Easy 100.2 next.
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It's Bayeezy 100.2. This is Ben Glover. We mentioned earlier on, and I'm going to play Culture Club, especially for Tanya, who's listening to the show at the moment. We mentioned that 80% of us in Malta and Gozo listening to the show love a meekend. It's where you just have a weekend all to yourself, no one else about. Tanya says, my kids often go to their dads every other weekend. She says, I know I love them to bits, but is it wrong that I would like a meekend most weekends?

0: Six songs from the greatest decade of all time next for you. And we always ask AI to give us a memory from a year of one of the songs we play for you. Now, we normally have it as a Maltese or Gozerton memory. However, we're going to go worldwide next because a lot of stuff happened in the 90s worldwide. You may have forgotten about it, but let's do the 90s at 9. Maltese greatest hits.
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0: So let's do six songs from the greatest decade of all time, including Adamski Seal, Ace of Base on the way for you. And we are going to kick it off with Crowded House Weather with you. But what happened in 1 year that the world just went, wow? Let's do it next. Malta's greatest hits.
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Bayeezy 102.2. This is Ben Glover in the 90s at 9. Next, John Cicada, Just Another Day. Ace of Base on the way for you. And Adamski and Seal, Kellar. Which takes us to an AI memory of the 1990s of when on August 2nd, the Gulf War began with Iraq invading neighborhood Kuwait, prompting an immediate international condemnation of that. Nelson Mandela was released in February of this year after 27 years being behind bars. And did you know this is how it all started? What you're listening to right now, how you're listening to it, all began on the 3rd of October in 1990.

0: What a great way to end the 90s at 9 on Bay Easy 100.2. This is Ben Glover. We are back tomorrow with another set of 90s for you as well. I can't believe it. 1990 was the birth of the World Wide Web. Do you remember when World Wide Web addresses were massive? Now it's not even that. It's like a QR code, isn't it? Can you imagine? Honestly, it took about 14 minutes just to type it in and get it to dial up and get it going again. Double that here in Malta back in the old days. Right, the script to play for you. ABBA, Dancing Queen. It plays next. Malta's greatest hits.
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Gibraltar's greatest hits continue next with me, Ben Glover, Kenny Loggins, Footloose and Blue Too Close. And it's time now to sort of open up my little quiet corner to give you one of my quotes of the day. And I think this is one of my favourite ones from former British Prime Minister, Mr. Winston Churchill. And that's quite poignant on a day like today here in Malta and Goes as well, because if you are absolutely going through absolute nightmare and turmoil at the moment, then this is for you. Because he quotes us as saying, if you're going through hell, just keep going.

you love that Late Night Love tonight from 10. Coming your way next then, Billy Idol, Rebel Yell. Another one of our Late Night Love classic hits on the way for you. 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

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If you check out Basie Breakfast Kurt Gallia tomorrow morning when you wake up, he was caught DJing at Pride recently in Valletta. What an amazing moment. It, honestly, the people loved him. It is so heartwarming to see him DJing in front of so many wonderful, beautiful people. Check out our Instagram at Basie Malta right now as we play TLC and Pretty and George Ezra, Green Green Grass, next.

0: Malta's Greatest Hits on Bay Easy 100.2. Do you remember they played that on the Queen's Jubilee outside Buckingham Palace? And then a few days later, or a week later, yeah, we know what happened there. Yeah. It's a bit awkward, wasn't it? Bless her. To be fair, the Queen had a sense of humour. I reckon she would have found that quite funny. Right, that's it. We're out of here. We're back tomorrow night from 7 p.m. with the 90s at 9 coming your way on the show. But you've got 3 hours of the greatest love songs coming next. Ciao, ciao. Malta's Greatest Hits.
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